0: Everybody Wants to Rule the World, which was everywhere in the late 80s, which was the time period in which I was born. I'm Martin Weiss. I'm not going to tell tales out of school, but Monty knows this song too.
1: Yes, I do. Yes, okay. I do.
0: And for a long time on this show, since her joining, we did kind of poke fun sometimes at Mary Mac for her age.
1: Yeah, we did. Still do sometimes.
0: Only when it pops up. She's gotten a lot better at being more worldly.
1: Yes.
0: Youth is not an excuse.
1: Yeah.
0: For ignorance at times. And I'm not calling Mary Mac ignorant, of course. It's just a phrase my dad used to tell me all the time. Look it up.
1: Of course. No, of course.
0: You know what I'm saying? Youth is not an excuse for ignorance. Look it up.
1: Yeah.
0: But he would be telling me to look those things up in books. Because I am a child of pre-internet. Just barely, but I am.
1: But we there.
0: And now our producer, Brandon, is also, you're a child of post-internet. You've had the internet your entire life, no? You do
2: the
0: not
2: internet
0: remember
2: or social media?

0: team in a regional game. There is no doubt in my mind that Roger Cador is on that Mount Rushmore of coaches of the state of Louisiana. There's some great
1: weekday afternoons 4 to 6 on 106.7 The Ticket.
2: FS1. 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FS1. Go to foxsports.com for details.